0: hold, please. It's time for Friday Night Live on Steve Gorman Rocks. 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
1: 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And at their apex, Lynyrd Skynyrd was as great a live rock band as any the world has ever seen. And Lynyrd Skynyrd, just for the record, they're still out on tour doing it. And for all the naysayers who go, well, there's no original members left. No, just get over it. If you love the music, you will see nobody doing it better than Lynyrd Skynyrd. But let's go back a few years to when there were original members rocking it out. Here's Lynyrd Skynyrd live, Sweet Home Alabama.
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1: Steve Gorman Sports. The Buffalo Bills seemingly have our attention now. They beat the Lions last night 41-31. The win is not a surprise. The fact that they scored so many points, also really not a surprise. The Lions secondary is really beat up. But the ease with which they put up those points, that was a surprise. Now, Josh Allen did not win the MVP of the league last year. But a lot of people were wondering if we had all gotten it wrong when Matthew Stafford won the award. So far this year, make no mistake, it is all Josh Allen. He's playing the best football of his career, and that is really saying something. Yes, I know it's only two games in, but come on, in these two games, he's been insane. Last night, 248 passing yards, 69 rushing yards, 3 touchdowns in the air, and 2 on the ground. No one in the history of the league has more multiple touchdown games from both his feet and his arm. Midway through the second quarter, he was at 154 passing yards and 3 touchdowns. Yes, Detroit came back and made it sort of interesting, but if you were watching the game, it never ever felt like anything but a great night for the city of Buffalo. Josh Allen, so far, that's your leading MVP candidate, and there's not a close second. 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

0: Pink Floyd, Comfortably Numb from 1979's The Wall on Steve Gorman Rocks. The same year, Van Halen released their second album, very appropriately titled Van Halen 2. And that album featured this single, Beautiful Girls.
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0: Van Halen, Beautiful Girls on Steve Gorman Rocks. There's a pretty famous story of Van Halen performing at the US Festival in California. Massive festival that one of the Apple founders backed financially. They had a metal night. They had a new wave night. They had, various themed evenings where bands would all appear. But at the press conference before the first US Festival, a lot of members of different bands were all together to address the media. And David Lee Roth, word on the street goes, actually got into a dust-up with a couple members of The Clash, which makes perfect sense. If you picture David Lee Roth in the early 80s, Diamond Dave, and then you picture The Clash, it's like they're from different planets. Both great bands. They've given us so much great music. And now, in hindsight, you can listen to Van Halen and The Clash backwards and forwards and not raise an eyebrow. But in 1983? No, man. Talk about a true clash of cultures. From sunny Southern California to rainy London, Van Halen to The Clash. Should I stay or should I go?
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0: Steve, I got a question. I know your old band, the Black Crowes, went on tour with Oasis back in the day, the tour of Brotherly Love, which both of your bands were brothers.
1: Yeah.
0: I feel like they had a little more tension than the Black Crowes, though. Could you feel that happening, like, on stage when they were performing? Was it awkward and weird?
1: No, not at all. Actually, you know what? Both sets of brothers got along really great that whole month. We all hit it off. Everybody had a fun time. For the Gallagher brothers, it was pretty funny because they had sort of reached a level of detente, which was like, okay, that guy makes me crazy, so I'm just going to pretend I don't see him. Like, they stayed away from each other. The way magnets, like, sometimes they don't connect. They repel each other.
0: Right.
1: So they...
0: It's safer that way.
1: They got along on stage the way they had to do. And then there were times when you'd see them just laughing and having a great time. But we talked about it a lot during that tour. Just that they had gone through different realizations as they were aging a little bit. Now, famously, 8 years after that tour, they broke up for 15 years. I mean, it's not like it was good to go forever, but the time I was with them, I'd love to say I saw some incredible Donnybrooks, but no, everybody was actually just kind of having a good time. It's a shame that it wasn't that way all the time, because when I was around them, I was like, what's the problem with these guys? They seem fine to me. But then again, those English accents, everything's charming with a proper English accent. For all I know, they were cussing me out, and I thought, those guys are awesome.
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21: Sometimes you just gotta be honest. Like Dio was when he took Ozzy Osbourne's spot in Black Sabbath in 79.
22: There is no more Black Sabbath with Ozzy Osbourne in it. I find the man to be stupid, totally devoid of intelligence, an animal. I doubt very much that Ozzy could carry a tune if you put a radio in a suitcase and gave it to him in his head.
21: Okay, Dio, maybe not that honest.

0: The Immigrant Song on Steve Gorman Rocks. That's the song that kicks off Led Zeppelin 3. I mentioned yesterday Robert Plant received the Americana Award on Wednesday night for Lifetime Achievement. What a fitting tribute to a guy who has never, ever, ever allowed himself to become bored. He doesn't suffer restlessness. He just keeps working. Robert Plant says one of his greatest strengths is an insatiable curiosity for all things music. All cultural stimuli comes out in the song. Led Zeppelin was the biggest rock band of the 70s, and when they pulled the plug in early 1980, Robert Plant would have been forgiven for taking a few years, for taking a decade off to figure out what to do. Not a chance. He has been evolving, changing, growing, learning, turning left when you expect him to turn right ever since. And I, for one, think he is a sterling example of how to live your life in rock music without ever getting stale, without ever becoming a caricature, doing it right from day one. That's Robert Plant.
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1: 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But don't worry, this doesn't hinder Steve's ability to do his job. Sort of. We convinced him that loud rock music is the only cure to a hangover. You're welcome.

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0: Money for Nothing, Dire Straits on Steve Gorman Rock. Steve, can you imagine what it feels like to have money for nothing? Like those trust fund babies, or you're born into these ultra rich families. Like, describe what that could be. Like the stress that they don't have. Like, come on. I feel like I need to download that in my brain to see what that feels like.
1: Well, I've been meaning to tell you this, and it just never seemed to be the right time, but I won the Mega Millions like 2 months ago. So anyway, this is the last show. I'm retiring.
0: Oh,
1: I'm out of here.
0: I feel like we've all daydreamed about that happening, and I feel like your daydream has come to life saying you would quit, and it hurts my feelings, Steve. I don't think you would. If you won the Mega Millions, I think you'd be around.
1: You know what? Many years ago, my former band, The Black Crowes, this is in 2009, we were in a studio, and one of the guys that worked for the band said, hey, the Powerball's like $200 million, so everybody give me some money, I'll buy a ton of tickets, and we'll split it evenly if I win. And everybody said, okay, and everybody pitched in like 20 or 30 bucks each. And so he came back with like 100 tickets, whatever it was. So there were seven of us that were buying in. And he figured out after taxes, what it actually meant was everybody would get $10 million each.
0: Ooh,
1: and so we all sat there, and there was a pause, and he goes, man, what if we all got $10 million? And I said, I guarantee you, I know what would happen. The band would break up. We'd all never talk to each other again. And everybody laughed, and then everybody went, yeah, that's pretty true. That's
0: true
1: how it goes.
0: True and sad.
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0: Skid Row, I Remember You on Steve Gorman Rocks. They say that smells are some of the greatest inducers of memories. You know, if you walk into a bakery and it smells exactly like your grandma's kitchen from back in the day, you'll be overwhelmed with nostalgia. And that's true. I mean, there are certain smells that will always make me think of certain people, certain places, certain times. But music truly does the same thing. I will hear a song for the first time in years and years, and it will immediately take me back to a different time when I heard that same song that really mattered. You know, there's so many examples. The song Stuck in the Middle with You by Steeler's Wheel. Every time we play it on the show, I'm right back at the St. Andrews Swim Club in Severna Park, Maryland in 1973. The lifeguard's name is Ronnie Staines. I can see his hair. I can see the white zinc stuff all the lifeguards wore on their nose. And his AM transistor radio. Every time that song played, I was in a great mood. I can do that for just about every song you hear on this show. The songs kick up the dust of my memory bank like nothing else.
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0: Tubes, She's a Beauty on Steve Gorman Rocks from the Outside Inside album, 1983. Mark Bolan was taken from us way too soon. An incredible talent. His band T-Rex, spectacular. This is Bang a Gong. Get it on.
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0: T-Rex on the Steve Gorman Rocks with Bang a Gong. Get it on. Very famously covered by the Power Station in the mid-80s. A slamming version of that song. Robert Palmer, a couple of guys from Duran Duran, and the great drummer Tony Thompson, who, if Led Zeppelin had decided to reform in the 80s, well, Tony Thompson would have been the man behind the kit. So, in case you're wondering how good a drummer he was, that's how good he was. Up next, John Bon Jovi, a song that he played for a guy named John Fusco. John Fusco wrote a movie called Young Guns and loved the song so much he put it in the film. John recorded this as a solo project. He was taking a break from the band, and he also appeared in Young Guns 2 after getting to know the writer-director of Young Guns 1. And don't think that was it. He was in U571, Pay It Forward. John Bon Jovi ended up on Sex and the City and Ally McBeal. Guy's pretty much a renaissance man. Here it is, the song that got him in the door for an acting career, Blaze of Glory.
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1: Listening on 106.7, The Big Dog in Green Bay, we have Jess who needs some advice. Now, Jess has been dating this guy for about a month now, okay, Steve? And they're both in their early 30s. And the other day, she finds out that he is still a virgin.
2: Oh, really?
1: Oh, yeah. So she really likes him, but that one fact kind of freaks her out. I don't know if it should freak her out, but what do you think, Steve?
2: It freaks her out. Here's one thing Jess has going for her. If she does end up in the sack with this guy, she's without question going to be the greatest sex he's ever had. This guy's going to be like, I'll follow you into a burning building if you do that thing again. Okay. You got this guy completely where you want him. Now, as far as being freaked out by it, it's a simple solution. Just ask him why. Find out what the reason is. I mean, if it's cultural, religious, whatever, okay, you just have to put in your personal algorithm, is this something I want to live with? If there's any other reason, like he's actually a serial killer in training, that's a whole other argument.
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The Cult with Fire Woman on Steve Gorman Rocks. I just read a story I wanted to share with you. It's so crazy. Neil Armstrong, the first man on the moon. Apparently, this is a true story, went to the same barber for 20 years. And that barber, without Neil Armstrong's knowledge, would collect and then sell all of Neil Armstrong's hair clippings. The guy collected them for years and then eventually sold them to a collector for $3,000. Again, the barber did this without asking Neil if it was okay. Neil Armstrong found out that this happened and he threatened to sue unless the barber got the hair back and then gave every penny he had sold them for to charity. And in the end, the barber paid up. Let me tell you something about Neil Armstrong. I didn't know the man. I don't know much about the man. But anybody that walks on the moon has been through more crap and seen more challenging times and is a tougher SOB than any barber ever could hope to be. Don't mess with an astronaut, and especially not the first man who walked on the moon.

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0: radio. Okay, and you could pick one guy or girl to co-host it with you. I know it's not me. I'm not like sports guru. But like, who would you pull in?
1: Oh, I know exactly who I would be. It would be Barry Williams.
0: Wait, who's Barry Williams? What are we doing?
1: Barry Williams. He played Greg Brady on the Brady Bunch.
0: Oh my gosh, Steve Gorman rocks. Are you serious right now?
1: Yeah, come on. I mean, he's like the older brother I always wanted to have. I always wanted to be, you know, one of the Bradys. And last I checked, he's not doing much these days. He's probably looking for a gig. That'd be a blast.
0: That's so good. Just pick a random person. I mean, maybe he's really into sports, but like, how cool would it be to be like, yeah, I want to do it with, you know, Axl Rose or just some random. That would be fun. That's why Snoop Dogg does the Olympics and does so well.
1: Right. I wouldn't care if he wasn't a sports, because I'd be talking about something and then he would just have that blank look on his face and I'd go, screw that. Tell me about the time you guys went to Hawaii. You know, it'd be great.
0: Perfect. I love it.
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0: Steve Gorman is taking a brief intermission from classic rock music to answer a very important phone call.
1: I'm just curious, what I gotta do to get on air and let my wife and kids hear me? Or just let me hear myself? Hell, let me know.
0: Well, you've done it. Call 844-446-7626. And Steve.

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1: Steve Gorman Sports. The Buffalo Bills seemingly have our attention now. They beat the Lions last night 41-31. The win is not a surprise. The fact that they scored so many points, also really not a surprise. The Lions secondary is really beat up. But the ease with which they put up those points, that was a surprise. Now, Josh Allen did not win the MVP of the league last year. But a lot of people were wondering if we had all gotten it wrong when Matthew Stafford won the award. So far this year, make no mistake, it is all Josh Allen. He's playing the best football of his career, and that is really saying something. Yes, I know it's only two games in, but come on. In these two games, he's been insane. Last night, 248 passing yards, 69 rushing yards, 3 touchdowns in the air, and 2 on the ground. No one in the history of the league has more multiple touchdown games from both his feet and his arm. Midway through the second quarter, he was at 154 passing yards and 3 touchdowns. Yes, Detroit came back and made it sort of interesting, but if you were watching the game, it never, ever felt like anything but a great night for the city of Buffalo.

0: Josh Allen so far, that's your leading MVP candidate, and there's not a close second. 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
3: Have you heard the one about the time Steve was in the airport with Metallica and Lars was very hungover and grumpy and Steve just had to add fuel to the fire by, well, I'll let him tell you.
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2: 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It's a sad day on this day in 1970 as Jimi Hendrix was found dead in his London apartment. Yet another member of the infamous 27 Club, Jimmy overdosed on sleeping pills and was discovered by his girlfriend after choking on vomit. Now, he was suffering from insomnia, exhausted from overwork and drug usage on the road, which all led to this fatal mix that fateful night. Jimmy is widely considered to be one of the most influential guitar players, with Rolling Stone saying he's arguably the greatest instrumentalist in the history of rock and roll. A total rock star gone way too soon. So tonight, we are remembering the great Jimi Hendrix on Classic Rock Rewind. I'm April Rose, and this is Steve Gorman Rocks.
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0: Jimi Hendrix, Are You Experienced on Steve Gorman Rocks. As you heard from Classic Rock Rewind, it's the 56th anniversary of Jimi Hendrix's death. It's really so sad to realize the man was 27 years old. And what that means is he had so much life left. His playing had not suffered a bit. In fact, he was still moving into new directions. His musical ambition, he had just scratched the surface when he checked out. I saw a quote today from Jimi Hendrix, and it really resonated with me. He said, you got to forget about what other people say, when you're supposed to die, or when you're supposed to be loving others. You forget everything. You just go on and be crazy. Craziness is like heaven. And someone said, oh, Jimmy, aren't you afraid you'll die? He said, look, I'm the one that's got to die when it's time for me to die. So let me live my life the way I want to. I would say that Jimi Hendrix did exactly that. Didn't give us a whole lot in terms of time or material, but he gave us everything from his soul. Jimi Hendrix more than earned his place as number one on the list of all-time greatest rock guitarists.
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0: Phil Collins in the air tonight. That's the first single he ever released as a solo artist, which is amazing because this is a man who, as a solo artist, sold over 100 million albums. He had hit after hit after hit. But the first one he ever released still is the first one I always think of anyway when I think about Phil Collins. That drum fill, the most iconic drum fill of all time. Now, I know you're going to say John Bonham had better drum fills. Ringo Starr had drum fills. Keith Moon had drum fills. Neil Peart. That's all true. Everybody, all the great drummers have great moments. But for a song that was on the pop charts and the rock charts, a drum fill that was featured in chocolate commercials, a song that's been licensed for TV and film countless times, all about that song kicking in with that fill. Yeah. Hey, Phil Collins, nice drum fill. I'll die on the hill that it's the most iconic ever.
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2: 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I don't know what to do. Any advice?
1: Be like Steve. 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

0: Okay, Rick Nielsen, here's the job. Start by telling our listeners your name. Then tell them that you're the front man of Cheap Trick and end it by reminding them that they're listening to Steve Gorman Rocks. Ready? Go.
1: Okay. Hi, this is Rick Nielsen. Okay, just to add all the other crap in there.
0: Well, at least you got your name right there, Rick.
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0: Steve, I got a question. I know your old band, the Black Crowes, went on tour with Oasis back in the day, the tour of Brotherly Love, which both of your bands were brothers.
1: Yeah.
0: I feel like they had a little more tension than the Black Crowes, though. Could you feel that happening, like, on stage when they were performing? Was it awkward and weird?
1: No, not at all. Actually, you know what? Both sets of brothers got along really great that whole month. We all hit it off. Everybody had a fun time. For the Gallagher brothers, it was pretty funny because they had sort of reached a level of detente, which was like, okay, that guy makes me crazy, so I'm just going to pretend I don't see him. Like, they stayed away from each other. The way magnets, like, sometimes they don't connect. They repel each other.
0: Right.
1: So they,
0: it's safer that way.
1: They got along on stage the way they had to do. And then there were times when you'd see them just laughing and having a great time. But we talked about it a lot during that tour, just that they had gone through different realizations as they were aging a little bit. Now, famously, 8 years after that tour, they broke up for 15 years. I mean, it's not like it was good to go forever, but the time I was with them, I'd love to say I saw some incredible Donnybrooks, but no, everybody was actually just kind of having a good time. It's a shame that it wasn't that way all the time, because when I was around them, I was like, what's the problem with these guys? They seem fine to me. But then again, those English accents, everything's charming with a proper English accent. For all I know, they were cussing me out, and I thought, those guys are awesome.
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0: Van Halen with I'll Wait from the 1984 album on Steve Gorman Rocks. That song sounds like a Sammy era song. They were heading in a certain direction. And in fact, oftentimes when I hear it, I have to remind myself, no, that's Diamond Dave. It seemed to be a little ahead of the curve, I guess is what I'm trying to say. REO Speedwagon right now, Keep on Loving You.
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0: REO Speedwagon, keep on loving you on Steve Gorman Rocks. It's September 18th. Happy birthday, Nicky Lan. Up next, The Eagles, a song from Hotel California, a song that Glenn Frey wrote, was inspired anyway because he had a great title. Oftentimes, a songwriter will get an idea for a great song title and then have to figure out the rest of it. But, you know, you recognize a great song title when you've written a bunch, and that's what happened with Glenn Frey. He was in L.A. He was in a car that a friend was driving. It was a convertible. The friend happened to be a drug dealer. There happened to be a bunch of drugs and cash in the trunk, and they were driving 100 miles an hour. At some point, Glenn said, "Hey, dude, you think you ought to slow down a bit? I mean, if we get pulled over, don't you have a bunch of drugs in the trunk?" And the drug dealer said, "Hey, man, life in the fast lane." Yeah, right then, Glenn said, "Okay, I got a little bit of work to do. Got the hard part figured out, the title. Now I got to write the rest of the song." I think you'll agree with me. He came up with a banger.
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0: It's time for Questionable Wisdom on Steve Gorman Rocks. 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
1: Listening on 106.7, the big dog in Green Bay, we have Jess who needs some advice. Now, Jess has been dating this guy for about a month now, okay, Steve? And they're both in their early 30s. And the other day, she finds out that he is still a virgin.
2: Oh, really?
1: Oh, yeah. So she really likes him, but that one fact kind of freaks her out. I don't know if it should freak her out, but what do you think, Steve?
2: It freaks her out. Okay, well, here's one thing Jess has going for her. If she does end up in the sack with this guy, she's without question going to be the greatest sex he's ever had. This guy's going to be like, I'll follow you into a burning building if you do that thing again. Okay. You got this guy completely where you want him. Now, as far as being freaked out by it, it's a simple solution. Just ask him why. Find out what the reason is. I mean, if it's cultural, religious, whatever, okay, you just have to put in your personal algorithm, is this something I want to live with? If there's any other reason, like he's actually a serial killer in training, that's a whole nother argument.
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5: 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But have you heard his impression of Steven Tyler?
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0: April, that's it for us for the week. Now, there's a little bit of music left for Steve Gorman Rocks tonight, but this is our chance to say we're out of here and to remind everyone that we really appreciate the fact that you guys come and listen with us every night, five nights a week. It's kind of amazing, isn't it?
1: That's true. A lot of people are very loyal and dedicated to the show, so we appreciate you. After 7 years, we are loyal to you.
0: We are in the 8th year of Steve Gorman Rocks, and when we first got together and decided to do the show, we took a blood oath that we were going to do 50 years. So we've got 42 years left of this show, because we do not back away from a challenge or a pledge or an oath. And so I'm looking forward to the next 42, April.
1: I mean, like, AI could totally bring us on for that long, even if we're not around. That's a thing.
0: This is already AI. We should go ahead and come clean now.
1: That'd be terrifying.
0: We're back Monday for 5 hours of actual radio with real people, no AI. I promise. And we're going to have 5 hours of great music to share with you Monday night. We'll talk to you then.
1: See you then.
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wonder how far off I sat and wondered. Started humming a song from 1962. 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
0: 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We're proud to live here too.

Pat Benatar on your 98.7 The Mountain. A good morning to you. Yeah, it's Saturday. Yeah. There will definitely be a lot of coffee in my future this morning. Thanks for being here, moving you through more than 50 minutes of rock every hour. Hopefully you got what you need to get going. I've got more than 50 minutes of rock and roll for us. This hour right now, it's REO Speedwagon on the Mountain. Morning. Let's do this day.

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could call them at 304-755-1111 for First Class Collision. We're going to see a high today going near 87, warm and humid, maybe a scattered thunderstorm or two. Otherwise, we've got 67 degrees now on the Capitol grounds, still pushing along through 50 minutes of rock and roll every hour. 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

0: Blue Oyster Cult on 98.7 The Mountain, wild and wonderful classic rock. Steve Animal hanging in the rock and roll electric chair this morning, thinking about Monday for my random crap prize closet raid. I will leave the studio here shortly and rummage through the building and see what goodies I can find to give away on Monday. You never know. Could be concert tickets, could be cool stuff, could be something off somebody's desk. I'll search the Animal House too this weekend. I always try to make it something fun. It's random crap for you. It's my random crap prize closet raid here only on 98.7 The Mountain. I'll thank a few sponsors here for us. AC/DC and Queen are on the way.
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AC/DC on 98.7 The Mountain, wild and wonderful classic rock. 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Don't miss out on some mountain merch, some other cool prizes to win. 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And then Seven Bridges at 8:30, the Ultimate Eagles Experience, right off 12th Street Plaza in Dunbar. You can check out their Facebook page. Lots of good things happening today and tomorrow. The Dunbar Fall Festival going down, keeping you in the know on fun stuff happening. 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

0: Black Crowes for us on this Saturday morning here at 98.7 The Mountain. If you missed my weekend field guide yesterday, I do it every Friday morning at 8:35. I give you a complete rundown of good stuff happening, like the Dunbar Fall Festival we just mentioned. We'll be broadcasting live later there today, starting around 5 o'clock. Also, the Mothman Festival is happening today and tomorrow out at Point Pleasant. Our good friend Johnny Compton and the boys Amos Steele will be playing some live music Sunday afternoon at 3 o'clock. You can hit up mothmanfestival.com for some more information, keeping you in the know on fun stuff happening in and around town.
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No doubt about it. One of the greatest rock bands, Pearl Jam, being played here on 98.7 The Mountain. We were talking about them, the Stone Temple Pilots, Alice in Chains the other night down at Fife, man. But Pearl Jam, Eddie Vedder, one of the last survivors, still rocking and rolling, which is pretty cool. Out and about, our weather is being brought to us by East Coast Tees and their Vinyl Frontier, as they're more than just screen printing and embroidery. They do graphic design, signs, banners, vehicle, and truck wraps, too. 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Going to be a fairly decent day temp-wise today. High going right near 87, going to be warmer than it was yesterday. A little bit more humid and a few scattered storms. Otherwise, should be okay. Right now, it's 67 degrees out at Southridge, and here's Tom Petty on The Mountain.

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0: Phil Collins on 98.7 The Mountain, wild and wonderful classic rock. Don't forget, weekdays we start your day the homemade way, and it's the best way to do it with Tudor's Biscuit World. I give you a chance to grab a Tudor's campfire mug and also a Tudor's breakfast or lunch wrap, a mountain koozie, and a mountain sticker. Today, you're going to have to go get your own, like I'm going to have to go get my own, but Monday morning, no fear. Free breakfast from Tudor's.
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free and all right now on 98.7 The Mountain. If you're roaming around the house today, maybe you're looking at stuff going, why did I keep that? Well, you can get rid of a bunch of junk and stuff next Saturday, South Charleston, in the intersection of C Streets and 4th Avenue. It's the Great Kanawha County Cleanup again from 8 a.m. till 4 p.m. They're taking all sorts of stuff, batteries, large appliances, all sorts of garbage. If you have like wet paint or boats and cars, they won't be taking those big items like that. But if you have a question, you can always call them at 357-0570, 357-0570. The Great Kanawha County Cleanup wraps things up September 26th, next Saturday, keeping you in the know on how to clean house. We are 98.7 The Mountain. Some stuff I hate throwing away, man. I just start crying. Like, I know I haven't used it, but man, it also could become part of my random crap prize closet, right? Here's Journey. Morning.

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Dire Straits on 98.7 The Mountain. They're taking us just past 8 o'clock and the start of the Dunbar Fall Festival. Thanks for listening this morning, and we've got a full day out there. 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And the official party band of the Animal House and 98.7 The Mountain Hair Supply will be playing at 6 o'clock. And then 8:30, a real treat too, Seven Bridges, the Ultimate Eagles Experience right off 12th Street Plaza in Dunbar. 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

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For Rachel this morning listening, thanks for rocking out with us. 98.7 The Mountain. 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Going to be a warm and humid day today. Temps will see right about 87, about the same for the day tomorrow. Maybe a passing scattered storm, but otherwise nothing serious. Should be a good day for sure. Currently 68 degrees now at the Farmer's Market in South Charleston. Then the rock just keeps rolling. Here's Cinderella on the Mountain.

0: Eddie Money on 98.7 The Mountain. You can hop on the Train Day celebration going on this morning starting at 10 o'clock in St. Albans, in the St. Albans Historic District, right there by the railroad tracks. The old CNO train depot will actually be open for the day. Train Day starts at 10, like I said, goes till 3 o'clock. All sorts of good things, train rides for the kids, food vendors, and some very cool crafts and things on the street too, plus some live music. You can check out Train Day, the Facebook page. It is going to be a great day. Train Day going on, keeping you in the know on fun stuff happening.
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0: 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We serve up live back-to-back classic tunes. 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Also, Guns N' Roses just past 9 o'clock. Skynyrd and the Coffee Break, too.
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Now just past 9 o'clock, and it is time for the coffee break, the usual, hey, I need a break, man. Stop what you're doing. Grab what you have, beer, coffee, soda, water, whatever it is. Grab it, lift it, and suck it. Suck it down. The coffee break. Still drinking out of yesterday's styrofoam cup. My travel mug needed washed badly. It was like stains, food. Yeah, but hey, coffee break. Glad you could take a break with me, Steve Animal, sitting between your speakers, moving you through 50 minutes of rock every hour. Right now, it's Billy Squire. Morning.

Green Day on 98.7 The Mountain, Wild and Wonderful, classic rock. Everything is still green. It's like, how is it almost falling? This stuff hasn't started to burn up yet. Our weather out and about, going to be another warm one today. Humid, maybe a chance of a passing shower. Otherwise, looking okay. High near 87, basically the same forecast for tomorrow. Currently, we have 70 degrees now up at Jaeger Airport, and the rock just keeps rolling. Here's Jay Giles on The Mountain.

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0: 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Classic rock. Got to thank the Nitro Public Works for checking in. Reminder, they said they are actually doing the Nitro Fall cleanup today, right over at 151 West 19th Street. You have a chance till 3 o'clock to bring out your garbage, your rubbish, large appliances, air conditioners, computers, whatever you've got, as long as it's not wet paint, cars, boats, campers, or hazardous waste. They will take pretty much whatever you can bring them, going on until 3 o'clock this afternoon. Also, hello to Sean and the crew over at the Farmer's Market in South Charleston. They got the West Virginia Pickle Guy back there again today. Also, Apple Festival going on till 4 o'clock. So, cool things happening in town today, keeping you in the know. 98.7 The Mountain.
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0: The Guess Who on 98.7, the Mountain Wild and Wonderful Classic Rock. Congrats again going out to Morgan Sheets. He scored himself the Beatles Something New album yesterday, part of my Free Vinyl Friday giveaway from Department of Records, right off of D Street in South Charleston. They're inside Vintage and Vines Mercantile. There's all sorts of cool collectible stuff there. In the back of the store is Department of Records. They've got new and used vinyl, CDs, cassettes, turntables, and we're bringing back Weezer's album, their debut album, digitally remastered at the Abbey Road Studios. Remember, if you don't pick it up, I will re-gift it. So somebody's got a chance to win Weezer's album coming up this Friday morning, only here on 98.7 The Mountain. Still rolling along through 50 minutes of music every hour.
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0: Here's Europe. I can never get my voice that out. Yeah. Love the song, though.

Tom Petty and the Heartbreakers on 98.7 The Mountain. Well, that is just about it for me, Animal. I am up and out. I hope you have yourself a large day. I will see you a little bit later on with Shockley. He'll be broadcasting live at the Dunbar Fall Festival starting at 5 o'clock. Come on out. Win some Mountain merch, some other gift certificates, too. The official party band of 98.7 The Mountain Hair Supply playing at 6 o'clock. And then Seven Bridges Eagle Tribute Band playing right around 8:30. Going to be a great night and a great time to be out and about. And that's all I've got. Collective Soul standing by. Jeff's out in the hall pacing. I'll let him in a minute. He's got Don Henley and AC/DC just past 10 o'clock. If I don't see you for some reason, I will talk to you again Monday morning at 6. As always, thank you for being there.

0: and watch out for the crazies. 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

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Jeff here. Shockley is going to be out later on this afternoon. I'll tell you where. Coming up next, REM is on the way. And right now, Stevie Ray Vaughan, 98.7 The Mountain.

0: 98.7 The Mountain, wild and wonderful classic rock, Boston, and Amanda, Jeff here, ZZ Top on the way next. Shockley is going to be at the Dunbar Fall Festival today from 5 till 7. And while he's there, you can grab some Mountain merch while it lasts. And hey, then stick around for Hair Supply and Seven Bridges, the ultimate Eagles experience. That's going to be some great entertainment at the Dunbar.
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0: 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Def Leppard, Let It Go. Jeff here. 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

0: 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His hair was perfect. Warren Zevon, Werewolves of London. 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

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Jeff with you. If you love a steady dose of 80s rock, we got something for you every weekday. I'll tell you about that next. U2 coming up. Here's Tom Petty and the Heartbreakers, 98.7 The Mountain.

0: 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Nothing but the best in 80s rock from noon to 1. One full hour during your lunch hour to crank it up and rock out to the arguably greatest decade. And
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0: 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Billy Squire and The Stroke. Jeff with you. Alice Cooper is coming up next. Don't miss Steve Animal's Weekend Field Guide. That's something he does every Friday morning at 8:35, and it is a definite public service because he's going to give you the rundown of all the local events, live music, stuff worth checking out all around the area.
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0: 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Rush, Tom Sawyer, Jeff here. Bon Jovi coming up next. You Give Love a Bad Name. 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

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Simple as that. Rolling Stones coming up next. The Eagles right now. 98.7 The Mountain.

0: 98.7 The Mountain, Wild and Wonderful classic rock. Rolling Stones, Gimme Shelter. Jeff here. Van Halen coming up next with Jump. Steve Animal is going to be in the Mountain Prize Closet Monday morning. It's something he does every Monday morning. No idea what he's going to pull out of there. We have no idea. He has no idea. And it's going to be something you're going to want to win. And you're going to get a chance to do that with Steve Animal's Random Crap Prize Closet Raid. You could win literally anything from the prize closet.
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We've got Green Day next. 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

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But coming up this Friday, it's Weezer on vinyl for Free Vinyl Friday. Pink Floyd coming up next. 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

0: 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Georgia Satellites, keep your hands to yourself. Jeff with you. Def Leppard coming up next. That's going to wrap it up for me. I want to remind you, we're going to be at the Dunbar Fall Festival. Shockley is going to be there today from 5 till 7. Stop by, see Shockley, and get some mountain merch while it lasts. Stick around for some really, really good entertainment. Hair Supply and Seven Bridges, the ultimate Eagles experience, going to be performing. And Shockley will be there coming up in a few hours today from 5 till 7 at the Dunbar Fall Festival. As I roll on out the door, remind you, I'll be back Monday morning at 10 a.m. We'll have Appetite for the 80s from noon till 1, fed by Shuckers, Old Main Street in St. Albans. Enjoy the rest of your weekend, and we will see you Monday morning. 98.7 The Mountain.
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That is Tom Petty, Don't Do Me Like That, on 98.7 Mountain, Water World for Classic Rock. Shockley here on this Saturday. Glad to be here. And if you don't have a whole lot going on, or even if you do, drop it, come hang out with us beginning at about 5 in the p.m. this evening. I will be at the Dunbar Fall Festival. You can come by there. You can say hello. I might be able to hook you up with a t-shirt, a koozie, mountain merch while it lasts. You can also then stick around with for Hair Supply, a great band. We love them. They are our official band of 98.7 The Mountain. And then after that, it is Seven Bridges, the ultimate Eagles experience. So again, that is beginning at 5 in the p.m. That is happening today. And I'll get there as early as I can, and I plan on staying pretty much all night. So come and hang out with us. Dunbar Fall Festival, downtown Dunbar. In the meantime, music on the way. We have Red Rider. We have Poison. We also have some Lead for Your Head in a second. Right now, it's Journey on the Mountain.

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0: 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I want you to take out your cell phone, and I want you to enter this number, 304-344-9870. Again, 304-344-9870. 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It's really the homeboy and a homegirl hookup for t-shirts, for koozies, and you might even win yourself tickets to see Jersey Boys at the Clay Center October 12th. 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

0: Absolutely Love Me Some Paul Rogers. That is Ready for Love, 98.70 Mountain. What a Wonderful Classic Rock. 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

That is the Cars with Good Times rolling, 98.7 The Amount, and what a wonderful classic rock. Shockley coming at you on this awesome Saturday, because all Saturdays are awesome, pretty much. 38 special on the way. Van Halen coming up. Nirvana also in your future. Right now, though, it's Stevie Nicks on the mountain.

That is Nirvana, Smells Like Teen Spirit, on 98.7 Mountain. What a wonderful classic rock. Shockley here, and I am bailing a little bit early because I have a gig that you want to come to. You want to come and hang out with me. I will be in Dunbar, downtown Dunbar, for the Dunbar Fall Festival beginning at 5 in the p.m. It's at City Center Dunbar, where the library is across from the City Hall. This is an event they've been having every year going on for decades, and I think this is the first time I've been able to do a live remote from there, so I'm really excited about it, excited about being back in my hometown and being able to promote events there. And our official band of 98.7 Mountain is Hair Supply. They will be on hand. They will be playing. They are always a great live band, always a fun band. And then in the evening, it is Seven Bridges, the Ultimate Eagles Experience. So great musicians, great rock and roll all night, basically. And we're going to have Mountain Merch to win. And you can also, there's great grubbage there at the Dunbar Fall Festival. So just come and hang out with us, man. I'll be there probably about 4:30 or so. So maybe give me a few more minutes. But we will definitely be there by 5 in the p.m. So come and hang out with us. If not, then I will see you on the radio once again, 3 in the p.m. on Monday. Till then, peace.

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1: 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We are in downtown Dunbar today for the Dunbar Fall Festival. Going to be some great tunage going on. Live on stage, we have Hair Supply beginning at 6 in

0: Ultimate Eagles tribute. So come on down. It is absolutely free of charge. Come and get some good grub. Come and get some good drinks. And, yeah, just have a great time. Again, absolutely free of charge. And, again, we are located in downtown Dunbar, right in front of the Dunbar Library, just down from the Dunbar City Hall. You can hear Hair Supply in the background. They're trying to get all tuned up so it'll sound great tonight. They are going on at 6:10 p.m., so you need to come on down here. 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
1: 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Shockley broadcasting live downtown Dunbar. We are at the Dunbar Fall Festival. I'm here with Leah Edens, and she has one of the shops here. So basically, you're specializing in, well, what, pretty much stoner munchies, right?
2: Absolutely. You know, I had to rep the past,
1: We have dirty sodas, dirty energy drinks. So what exactly does dirty mean in a drink?
2: The dirty actually means the cream that goes in it. So it's a soda base with flavoring, and then coffee creamer, and then whipped cream on top, added with a special love and intensity.
1: Oh, okay. So the word dirty isn't necessarily dirty, but it is good, right?
2: It's absolutely.
1: Yeah, just one of the vendors down here. And again, come by, get your dirty sodas. Also get your music on. 6 in the p.m. tonight at his hair supply. 7 Bridges, the ultimate Eagles tribute. Hitting the stage just after that. Come on now. 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
1: 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We are at the Dunbar Fall Festival in downtown Dunbar. We are listening to Air Supply. 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Really, the superstar of Dunbar. Mr. Earl Whittington, how are you, sir?
2: Oh, I'm fine, sir. 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
1: Yeah, they love you, brother. So you've been coming to these events for a long time. So how far the history of this thing, Dunbar Fall Festival, goes back, what, 30, 40 years?
2: Oh, at least that. It was prior to me getting hired, they were holding Fall Festival.
1: 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I remember as well, we're both kind of old, so I remember as far back as I can remember, we've had these events. Come on down, we're going to have a great time tonight. 6:00 p.m. it is Hair Supply. 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
1: 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Shockley broadcasting live. We are at the Dunbar Fall Festival in downtown Dunbar, and I am with the man of the hour, Mr. Scott Elliott. A lot goes into putting an event like this on, does it not?
2: Oh, we've been at this for the last year, but the last 2 weeks have been hectic. We're constantly getting everything set up and constantly busy.
1: Yeah, so you got the musical act, but you got footage, you got people selling crafts, and this has really been, you know, an arts fair kind of thing. It's been going in Dunbar for what, 20, 30 years?
2: Oh, I've been here for 32 years, and it's been going on longer than I've been here. We want to keep it going, and we keep getting bigger and better. We have Hair Supply playing tonight, and Seven Bridges, the Eagles tribute band. Come out and have a good time.
1: Yeah, come on up, have a good time. You will see the Mountain tent all set up. We have door prizes. Come and hang, 98.7 Mountain.
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1: 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We are downtown Dunbar Fall Festival. Been going on for, well, no one can really tell me because it's been going on for a million years. However, we do know Hair Supply is on stage right now, and after that it is Seven Bridges, the ultimate Eagles tribute, and you never know who you might wind up seeing in places like this.
2: Yeah.
1: He's giving me a little bit of my medicine because I give him so much effort on his breaks at a remote.
2: I love you, Shockley. Animal hanging out and about. I've got my bag of popcorn down here. It's a great day out here, man. And the music's rocking. Hair Supply, like you said, up on stage. Come on out and see us, man. It's going to be a great night.
1: Yeah, it's cooled down a little bit, so come on down, man.
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1: 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Shockley here broadcasting live. We are at Dunbar Plaza, downtown Dunbar, the Dunbar Fall Festival, an event that's been going on longer than any of us can remember. And Steve Animal has blessed me with his presence. Hello, my friend.
2: Well, I knew you were going to be here and there was going to be kettle corn. So.
1: Yeah, but you're eating all of it and haven't offered me any.
2: There you go. Knock yourself out.
1: Paybacks
2: it's
1: are
2: dinner.
1: A little tough.
2: This is dinner, man.
1: You're trying to pay me back for all of the chicken.
2: I love you.
1: Come on down. We're having a good time, man, at the Seven Bridges, the Ultimate Eagles Tribute. They're about to go on stage here in a little bit, and the weather, it's cooperating.
2: Oh, yeah.
1: It's actually quite comfortable here right now.
2: It is, and I'm wearing deodorant.
1: Yeah. We also have door prizes, so come by the Mountain Tent.
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0: 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We'll play you.
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